Foggy is broadcasting from the John Henry's Plumbing, Heating, Air, and Electrical Studio, where we have it set to a balmy 64 degrees in order to keep the audience captivated and awake. KFGE Milford Lincoln. Froggy 98.

Good evening and happy Tuesday. Brian back here with you again, listening in with you. Glad to be with you. Thank you for tuning in to Froggy 98. I was off yesterday, was filling in for Corey earlier in the day. He was off, he's, you know, exploring the world, as Corey does. But I am back here with you again tonight. And I've got all kinds of great music lined up for you. And that music is today's best country. And today's best country is Megan Maroney.

0: Froggy and the Lincoln Airport are bringing the turbulence for Banana Ball. Froggy didn't want to run out of ranch for this block party. So, amigos will be in the rail yard. Hey, it's going to be a Froggy Banana Ball block party on June 4th. A Banana Ball block party in the rail yard. The Lincoln Airport and Froggy 98.
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10: Partly cloudy and generally dry as we head through your Tuesday evening in Lincoln. Look for temperatures to cool back to the lower 70s by 10 with a southeast wind at around 10 miles an hour. Overnight, we'll see another chance for some scattered showers and thunderstorms with lows in the lower 60s. And we'll keep those chances for off and on showers and thunderstorms in the forecast into the day on Wednesday with highs in the low 80s. From the 1011 Severe Weather Center, I'm meteorologist Bill Rentschler.
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0: And that's Jelly Roll. He is today's best country with Heart of Stone. Hey, Jelly Roll, the one who just sang the song. He's going to be coming to Kansas City, tearing the roof off of Kauffman Stadium with Post Malone by his side. You don't want to miss it, so that's why we've got some tickets for you. 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It really is that easy. 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

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It's Brian here listening in with you. Hey, Jordan Davis is going to be making a pit stop at Harrister Cove this summer, one that you're not going to want to miss. And we've got some tickets for you. 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

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Hey, summertime is officially here. That's right, it's June now, baby. 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

0: Doggy is teaming up with the Lincoln Airport to achieve higher elevation. The Banana Ball Block Party is in the rail yard on June 4th. 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

It's Rocky 98, Brian here, spending some time with you on this Tuesday evening. Hey, listen, normally I am a dog person, but I am going to make an exception just this one time, because the Capital Humane Society this month, it is 50% off cat adoption. So if you are looking for a cat, now is the time. It can go to your house and it can be a good home and run around. Do whatever cats do. Like I said, I don't know. Dog person here all my life. If you want to find out some more information, head to CapitalHumaneSociety.org. Today's Best Country up next is Ella Langley.

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It's Rocky 98. Brian here kicking it around with you on this Tuesday evening. Hope you're having a good day evening so far. I think I've been having a good time. Thank you for asking. I'm here bringing you all kinds of today's best country today, just like this one up next.

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10: partly cloudy and generally dry as we head through your Tuesday evening in Lincoln. Look for temperatures to cool back to the lower 70s by 10 with a southeast wind at around 10 miles an hour. Overnight, we'll see another chance for some scattered showers and thunderstorms with lows in the lower 60s. And we'll keep those chances for off and on showers and thunderstorms in the forecast into the day on Wednesday with highs in the low 80s. From the 1011 Severe Weather Center, I'm meteorologist Bill Rentschler.
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Doesn't get much better than that. Hey, it's Brian here with you on this Tuesday evening, and I'm here to let you know that Jason Aldean, he's going to be coming to Kansas City. And you're probably thinking, oh, you're going to fight again. Tell me that Jason Aldean's coming to Kansas City. Why are you telling me that? I'm telling you that because I'm letting you know that we've got some tickets for you to his show at the Morton Amphitheater. If you want to see how you can win them, head on over to the website at Rocky981.com. Today's Best Country. Up next, it's Jason Aldean.

It's Rocky 98. Hey, don't forget, we're giving you a chance to win some Savannah Bananas tickets when they come to town on June 11th. That's right, we're giving you tickets to the Haymarket Park game, thanks to our friends over at Equity Bank. 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Today's best country up next is Lauren Elena and Chase Matthew. Another

It's Rocky 98. Brian here spending some time with you on this Tuesday evening. Hey, Kane Brown, that guy, he's going to be coming to Harris-Dirk Cove this summer. We've got some tickets for you. If you want to see how you can win them, head on over to the

0: like me.
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0: Summer is here, and Froggy has the one block party you don't want to miss. 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

It's Froggy 98. Hey, here's some good news for you. See what I did there? Ha ha ha, wink, wink, wink, wink, wink. Hey, the Nitty Gritty Dirt Band, we've still got some tickets for you to go see them when they perform at the Astro this Saturday, June 6th. If you want to see how you can win said tickets, pop on over to the website, froggy981.com.

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It's Brian here with you, Tushin the Tish. We're having a good time together, listening to all kinds of great tunes. Hope your Tuesday evening is going splendidly. I've got more of today's best country queued up for you. And today's best country is Tucker Wetmore.

0: 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Froggy invited Girl Scout Spirit of Nebraska so the Girl Scouts can get the coveted Block Party Girl Scout badge.
1: Oh, yeah, baby.
0: A Banana Ball Block Party in the rail yard. 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
13: Partly cloudy and generally dry as we head through your Tuesday evening in Lincoln. Look for temperatures to cool back to the lower 70s by 10 with a southeast wind at around 10 miles an hour. Overnight, we'll see another chance for some scattered showers and thunderstorms with lows in the lower 60s. And we'll keep those chances for off and on showers and thunderstorms in the forecast into the day on Wednesday with highs in the low 80s. From the 1011 Severe Weather Center, I'm meteorologist Bill Rentschler.
0: 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Froggy ruined a couple.
1: iPhones on that one. But hey, it was all in the name of science. Kind of.

Sports Rocky 98. Hey, Jordan Davis, you know the one. He's going to be making a pit stop at Harrah's Stir Cove this summer, and we've got some tickets for you. If you'd like to see how you could win them, pop on over to the website, that's Rocky981.com, and give me your information, your security questions, what your dog's name was, what street you grew up on, all that stuff. I promise I will take good care of it. Today's Best Country up next is Jordan Davis.

0: 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Brian here, listening in with you. Hey, don't forget, Thursday, June 4th, we're going to be down in the rail yard from 5 to 7 because we got the Banana Block Party going on. What's going on at the Banana Block Party? Well, show up because we're giving you a chance to win some Savannah Bananas tickets thanks to our friends at the Lincoln Airport. For more information, head to the website at froggy98.com. 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
1: Sing it, Chase Matthew. He is today's best country with Darling. Hey, Chase Matthew, he is going to be coming to Kansas City to the Morton Amphitheater with Jason Aldean. This is not one that you're going to want to miss, man. I'm telling you right now. 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It's going to be a good time. 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

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It's summertime, baby. Vincent Mason up next. He's today's best guy.

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It's Rocky 98. Brian here, kicking it with you on this Tuesday evening. Good to be back with you. I've had a good time tonight, but I am signing off. But don't worry, we've got more of today's best country queued up for you. It's late, I'm tired, and my mom is here to pick me up. So I will see you back here again tomorrow. Today's best country up next is Morgan Wallen, 20 Cigarettes. 20.

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16: Partly cloudy and generally dry as we head through your Tuesday evening in Lincoln. Look for temperatures to cool back to the lower 70s by 10 with a southeast wind at around 10 miles an hour. Overnight, we'll see another chance for some scattered showers and thunderstorms with lows in the lower 60s. And we'll keep those chances for off and on showers and thunderstorms in the forecast into the day on Wednesday with highs in the low 80s. From the 1011 Severe Weather Center, I'm meteorologist Bill Rentschler.
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1: Hi, honey. Are you busy? Hold on. 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
2: I'm not busy. I'm just driving.
1: Okay. Remember when you told me that you got hypnotized at your high school and then you revealed to me that you faked it?
2: Yes.
1: See, but everybody believed that you were actually hypnotized, didn't they?
2: What are you talking about, girl? I never told you that.
1: Oh, is this not a story you told me? Oops.
2: Oh, this is awesome.
1: Oh, my God. It was a different boyfriend. I'm so sorry. You're listening to Gary.

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1: He has these ways of firing you up with just the things that they're just so simple. Except for the one that he said, if we die, we die. I mean, that wasn't...
2: We die, we die.
1: If we die, we die. I'm like, whoa, coach. What? I didn't sign up to die today.
2: Hold on a second.
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2: How come when you call someone on the phone, you wake them up, they always pretend like they weren't asleep? 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What are we doing? I am ready to rock. I just got a new cell phone. 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
0: This is the Bryant Air Conditioning, Heating, Electrical, and Plumbing Froggy Forecast.
11: Partly cloudy and generally dry as we head through your Tuesday evening in Lincoln. Look for temperatures to cool back to the lower 70s by 10 with a southeast wind at around 10 miles an hour. Overnight, we'll see another chance for some scattered showers and thunderstorms with lows in the lower 60s. And we'll keep those chances for off and on showers and thunderstorms in the forecast into the day on Wednesday with highs in the low 80s. From the 1011 Severe Weather Center, I'm meteorologist Bill Rentschler.
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1: Wyatt, do you have the results of the poll?
2: 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The winner today is Band Mom Bailout.
3: Woo! You called it, Gare Bear.
1: Had to be hilarious. Okay, Mom, whoever you are, we'll hook you up with some tickets to Corey Kent.
3: Had to be hilarious.
1: Did I say that?
3: Yeah.
1: What did I say?
3: You said it. Had to be hilarious.
1: Why did I say that?
3: I don't know. I'm asking you. Had to be hilarious.
1: I told you I'm getting weird.
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1: Here's a reminder to wake up to Gary and Johanna in the morning.
2: Johanna, before I even sat in the chair, she asked me how my gums were doing.
3: Oh, no way.
2: Yes,
3: well,
2: she
3: probably had it in your chart.
2: Maybe she looked at the chart beforehand. But no, that's not why I was self-conscious. I don't even see the receding in them. Like a guy, you can see the receding hairline. It's right there in front of you.
3: Yeah,
2: I would think you'd be able to see them gums.
3: It starts creeping, though, and then you get used to it. And by the time you realize you have a five head, you don't even know.
2: What's a five head?
3: Bigger than a four.
2: What's a four? Say, what's a forehead? I got me.
1: Wake up with Gary and Johanna and go to bed with Gary and Johanna. Wait, that didn't sound right.

0: Froggy and the Lincoln Airport are bringing the turbulence for banana balls. Froggy didn't want to run out of ranch for this block party, so Amigos will be in the rail yard. Hey, it's going to be a Froggy Banana Ball Block Party on June 4th. A Banana Ball Block Party in the rail yard. The Lincoln Airport and Froggy 98.
1: Hi, I'm Seth Quiring. 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
2: So we hired a contractor, and being a contractor, that's a great job to have, because you can just ruin someone's life and leave. They took part of our fence down and put a port-a-john in the driveway and left for 1 month. It looked like that's what I was having done. I called a company and I was like, I don't like on my fence and I like to pee in the driveway. Do y'all do that? And they said, that's the main thing that we do.
0: Froggy 98.
2: So we hired a contractor. And being a contractor, that's a great job to have, because you can just ruin someone's life and leave. They took part of our fence down and put a port-a-john in the driveway and left for 1 month. It looked like that's what I was having done. I called a company and I was like, I don't like on my fence and I like to pee in the driveway. Do y'all do that? And they said, that's the main thing that we do.
0: Froggy 98.
3: See, people check their brains with their luggage. That's why if I got up another job, you know what I do? I've worked for the airlines, and my job would be to dress in street clothes, and I'd carry around the skinny part of a fishing rod. That real flexible part. And when somebody did something stupid, you just pop them on the neck, right there. So they got this big old red welt. So when they walk in the terminal, somebody goes, oh, you screwed up on an airplane, didn't you?
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0: are off. But Froggy still has Gary and Johanna.
1: Bonesboro, though, I ain't. That is not leaving my mouth.
2: Don't mess with the Bonesboro. When I saw that on the X-ray, they X-rayed a different part of my body, and I saw that in my big toe. I said, "What is that? It looks like a dragon. It looks like a bone dragon on your big toe."
1: Bone dragon.
0: Gary and Johanna.
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0: gloves are off. 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

0: The cans are off, but Froggy still has Gary and Johanna.
1: I walk barefoot, and the kids would follow me. I was probably, I don't know, first grade or so. And I'd say, stop. I put my hand up in the air. And I'd say, I smell rain. And then it wouldn't rain. So everybody was confused by it.
2: Well, it sounds like you weren't very good at it.
1: That should have been a clue that I wasn't Native American. Put your shoes back on, Gary. You just white, buddy. You just white.
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1: Oh, yeah, baby.
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8: Just a few scattered clouds expected for your Tuesday night into Wednesday morning. We'll drop down to 62 for the overnight low, and there is a 20% chance we could see an overnight shower or thunderstorm. A mix of clouds and sunshine on your Wednesday with a 20% chance for a shower or thunderstorm, high near 83. A 50% chance for thunderstorms on Thursday with a high in the lower 80s. From the 10-11 Severe Weather Center, I'm Chief Meteorologist Brett Anderson.

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2: You're supposed to have a fitness goal to stay motivated, and I thought about it. 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I posted a beach photo on Facebook. 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
1: Just a few scattered clouds expected for your Tuesday night into Wednesday morning. We'll drop down to 62 for the overnight low, and there is a 20% chance we could see an overnight shower or thunderstorm. A mix of clouds and sunshine on your Wednesday with a 20% chance for a shower or thunderstorm, high near 83. A 50% chance for thunderstorms on Thursday with a high in the lower 80s. From the 10-11 Severe Weather Center, I'm Chief Meteorologist Brett Anderson.
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Foggy and the Lincoln Airport are bringing the turbulence for Banana Ball. Froggy didn't want to run out of ranch for this block party, so Amigos will be in the rail yard. Hey, it's going to be a Froggy Banana Ball block party on June 4th. A Banana Ball block party in the rail yard. The Lincoln Airport and Froggy 98.

0: Froggy's teaming up with the Lincoln Airport to achieve higher elevation. The Banana Ball Block Party is in the rail yard on June 4th. 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
6: I like doing this. I never always used to be a comedian. I used to do stripograms for blind people many years ago. Them people that weren't blind wish they was. I'll tell you that. But my brother's an idiot. He sold his truck for gas money. He's a moron. He got eliminated in the spelling bee first round one time. Apparently, there ain't no number 8 in the word pollinate.
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7: Just a few scattered clouds expected for your Tuesday night into Wednesday morning. We'll drop down to 62 for the overnight low, and there is a 20% chance we could see an overnight shower or thunderstorm. A mix of clouds and sunshine on your Wednesday with a 20% chance for a shower or thunderstorm, high near 83. A 50% chance for thunderstorms on Thursday with a high in the lower 80s. From the 10-11 Severe Weather Center, I'm Chief Meteorologist Brent Anderson.

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0: Summer is here, and Froggy has the one block party you don't want to miss. The Banana Ball Block Party, June 4th, 5 to 7. Mark it on your calendars. 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

0: Froggy and the Lincoln Airport have your boarding pass to Haymarket Park for Banana Ball. 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Froggy invited Girl Scout Spirit of Nebraska so the Girl Scouts can get the coveted Block Party Girl Scout badge.
1: Oh, yeah, baby.
0: A Banana Ball Block Party in the rail yard. June 4th, the Lincoln Airport and Froggy 98. 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
2: So I'm watching these guys bungee jump, and I'm thinking they're idiots. 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It was my desk. All my term papers had the word igloo stenciled into it. 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
9: But I do like food. I'll tell you what, I enjoy it. The Waffle House, that's one of my favorite places right there. I like the Waffle House. Smothered and covered, by God. You're a communist if you don't eat it smothered and covered. But don't eat it too late, because you'll eat it smothered and covered, and it'll come out scattered and splattered. I guarantee it. It ain't funny. 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It was ridiculous. I was madder than a one-legged waitress working at the IHOP. I tell you what, here's your pancakes.
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12: Just a few scattered clouds expected for your Tuesday night into Wednesday morning. We'll drop down to 62 for the overnight low, and there is a 20% chance we could see an overnight shower or thunderstorm. A mix of clouds and sunshine on your Wednesday with a 20% chance for a shower or thunderstorm, high near 83. A 50% chance for thunderstorms on Thursday with a high in the lower 80s. From the 10-11 Severe Weather Center, I'm Chief Meteorologist Brett Anderson.
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1: Just a few scattered clouds expected for your Tuesday night into Wednesday morning. We'll drop down to 62 for the overnight low, and there is a 20% chance we could see an overnight shower or thunderstorm. A mix of clouds and sunshine on your Wednesday with a 20% chance for a shower or a thunderstorm, high near 83. A 50% chance for thunderstorms on Thursday with a high in the lower 80s. From the 10-11 Severe Weather Center, I'm Chief Meteorologist Brett Anderson.
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0: clips are off. But Froggy still has Gary and Johanna.
1: Which one of those clips do you think he actually put on it?
2: Oh, my goodness. It was the second one, but I don't know what it is.
3: One time? At band camp?
2: No, the next one.
1: Me so horny?
3: Yeah.
1: Oh,
3: me so horny.
1: You think it's Oh, Me So Horny?
2: Yes.
1: That is incorrect. I could totally see him doing Me So Horny.
4: Me too, and I think I would like it, actually.
1: Like Me So Horny for fireworks. I get it. For 4th of July or America. I mean, Horny for America. I get it. It makes sense to me.
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0: Froggy and the Lincoln Airport are bringing the turbulence for Banana Ball. 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Hey, it's going to be a Froggy Banana Ball block party on June 4th. 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
8: Partly cloudy this morning with the temperature rising to around 80 by noon. This afternoon, partly to mostly cloudy with a 20% chance of rain, high temperature in the mid-80s. Tonight, partly to mostly cloudy with a 40% chance of showers and thunderstorms, mainly after midnight, low in the upper 60s. From the 1011 Severe Weather Center, I'm meteorologist Brandon Rector.
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0: Doggy is teaming up with the Lincoln Airport to achieve higher elevation. The Banana Ball Block Party is in the rail yard on June 4th. The Block Party vibe will be going from 5 to 7, and you could win a family four-pack to Banana Ball at Haymarket Park. 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
1: 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Everywhere I looked, I just seen glimpses of him going by me. I'm like, what is this kid doing?
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0: Summer is here, and Froggy has the one block party you don't want to miss. 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

broadcasting from the John Henry's Plumbing, Heating, and Air and Electrical Studio, where the thermostat is set to the exact temperature no one can agree on. 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

0: Good morning, 619. 64 right now, high today of 86. And then possibly some storms tomorrow. We're hoping not. We'll keep an eye on it. We have a big day planned tomorrow. Because, you know, we got to give away the tickets. Banana Ball is coming really, really soon. And we got a big old block party planned tomorrow. And, you know, could sit here and say that there's not rain in the forecast. There is rain in the forecast. And there's also a chance of hail and gusty winds. However, it is early still and things can change. So hopefully, hopefully they will before tomorrow. 5 until 7 tomorrow. Come on down. And all we need is a little 2-hour window, you know.
1: Right.
0: That's it. Hopefully it just rains in the morning and then nothing in the later in the afternoon. And have a great time. Looking forward to it. Hopefully we'll see a lot of families down there. How are you?
1: Good. How are you?
0: I didn't get a lot of sleep last night.
1: I never do. What's your excuse?
0: Jet lag.
1: You're still dealing with jet lag.
0: Yeah. I don't know how many days I can ride it, but I'm still on it.
1: If I remember correctly, you ride it for quite a while.
0: Oh, what do you, in the past? I have.
1: Yeah. It's like jet lag for like 2 weeks.
0: It takes me a while. I'm gradual coming back. I'm doing the best I can. Yesterday was kind of rough for me. I don't know. Speaking wise, I had to do a commercial last night. You should have heard that. It was one of my worst. And I don't know if it's because I had some yogurt before.
1: What was that? What would that do? Hard to talk after you eat yogurt?
0: Yeah.
1: Really?
0: I wasn't saying words clearly. Yeah, like some yogurt stuck in the back of my mouth or something. It was rough.
1: Gross.
0: It was rough. What is today? Wednesday?
1: Yeah.
0: More Dierks Bentley tickets. We're going to give you a chance to win on the way after 7 o'clock this morning. Tonisha, I bet she's real excited. She's a feature for tomorrow. Why am I still single? So we'll get into some of the highlights about her, trying to find a great match for her. And then, always on the lookout for single people, too. So if you're single and want to be on the show, let us know. Always text photos. I say this repeatedly. Send a photo and something about yourself, and then I go look at the text line. How often do we get those?
1: I don't know.
0: I know. I mean, I think we get most of our features from a Facebook post, which is really odd to me considering the age range that we have of some of the people that end up coming on.
1: I know.
0: However, if you're single and want to be on, we're always looking for people. Get a hold of us any way you can. We do it every Thursday with Sauter Hammond Jewelers. Why am I still single?
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0: I feel like with maybe a little bit of public pressure, we can make this happen on Saturday. One of my greatest honors. Stepping on the mound. Haymarket Park.
1: It's Friday, by the way.
0: Whatever. They give me the ball for all to see, throwing out the first pitch. Johanna's been offered that, and she has politely, aggressively, possibly even declined.
1: Yeah, not my thing.
0: This is a former Nebraska high school athlete who I think you probably had some interest. Did you play softball? Are you worried that you're going to spike the ball? Like you're going to embarrass
1: yourself?
0: Or
1: I played
0: what?
1: Softball and I was a pitcher.
0: Oh, really?
1: Yeah, and you're, and pitching softball is not the same as pitching baseball, first of all.
0: Huh, that's right. You got to throw it overhand, first of all. You can't do the underhand thing. And the distance is a little bit longer.
1: And yeah, was I good for Beaver City population 700? Yeah, I was pretty decent. But there was nobody else to, there was nobody else to compete with.
0: Oh, come on now.
1: There wasn't.
0: The Beaver City Beavers ain't got nobody else.
1: Bearcats. Thank you.
0: Why ain't you the Beavers? Should be Beaver City Beavers.
1: You would think so. But no, we were the Bearcats.
0: Beaver City
1: Bearcats.
0: What if they gave you a softball and then moved it up a little bit closer and let you do underhand?
1: I have not thrown a ball in any capacity for a very long time. It has been a few moons, for sure. And it's not even about good or not, being good at it or bad at it or whatever. Bad at it, people laugh. I just don't have any interest. Like, I just don't have any interest. Let someone else do it who wants to do it.
0: You have no desire.
1: I'm not really about the, like, you know this about me. I don't really enjoy, like, being the center of attention like that.
0: Yeah, I know.
1: I don't like getting on stage. I don't like when everybody's, staring at me.
0: Okay. I understand that. However, I think it's less about you and more about the people that are there. Oh, that's Johanna. I listened to her on the morning show. That's really cool. That's what she looks like. Oh, this is neat that she's doing it.
1: You can see me at the tent.
0: It's not like this lifelong dream that you've had.
1: No, but it might be someone's lifelong dream. Oh,
0: that's sad. That's sad.
1: Well, you can't.
0: A lifelong dream of throwing out the first pitch at a salt dog
1: stand. You can't judge people's dreams.
0: No. You got to dream bigger.
1: There might be someone, a little kid. I think that they should let little kids do it.
0: I'm sure they do.
1: That makes sense to me.
0: I'm sure they do.
1: Don't have some radio host. Who cares?
0: Have your kid do it then.
1: I know. I want to. But the problem is we were debating what was happening this week, and my kids might have been traveling, and now I don't think that they are. So I didn't even ask him yet because I wasn't sure he was going to be in town.
0: Uh-huh.
1: So now that he's going to be in town, I might ask him, see if Frankie wants to. But Frankie also is kind of like me. He's not really, like, showboaty.
0: It's not showboaty. You think it is showboaty, but I don't think it is.
1: It is showboaty. Who do they have throw out the balls at MLB games?
0: Well, people that have...
1: Celebrities. People watch. It's a bit of a spectacle. You can't act like it's not. It's everybody watching you throw the ball.
0: Hoping that you screw up.
1: Yeah.
0: And celebrate when you make it over. And it doesn't bounce or hit a mascot or something. Have you ever seen those videos?
1: That is my fear. I'm prone to accidents.
0: But think about the content it's going to create. You got to think about the show at some point. Quit thinking about yourself so much.
1: Not at my expense. No, thank you. You can find something else. I'm not doing it.
0: Okay, so. Well, I guess we'll have to have the listeners and the fans of the Salt Dogs. You got to find out on Friday night whether or not Johanna takes that ball and throws that first pitch out. What time are you going to be out there on Friday? It's you and Rob Dog, right? Going to be hanging out?
1: Don't ask me what time.
0: That's okay. Whatever time the game is, Johanna will
1: be there.
0: I'll be there
1: before that.
0: Yeah, we just love our relationship with the Salt Dogs.
1: Oh,
0: it should be a lot of fun.
1: Yeah.
0: Come on out and bring the family Friday night for Froggy 98 night. It's 6:36 right now, Froggy 98.
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12: Partly cloudy this morning with the temperature rising to around 80 by noon. This afternoon, partly to mostly cloudy with a 20% chance of rain, high temperature in the mid-80s. Tonight, partly to mostly cloudy with a 40% chance of showers and thunderstorms, mainly after midnight, low in the upper 60s. From the 1011 Severe Weather Center, I'm meteorologist Brandon Rector.
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0: I got some worries about Otonesia tomorrow.
1: Oh, really? Why?
0: Yeah, not about her, necessarily.
1: What are you worried about?
0: Booking for it, and not because of her, again. You've already revealed to me that you're going and partying tonight.
1: I am. Yeah, that is going to be the issue. You are going to have to help me.
0: Well, yes, I'll do what I can, I guess. This is not really my forte.
1: I have a really busy day today, actually. Like, super busy.
0: Well, what do you mean to do?
1: Help me. We got to go through. I kind of started looking through comments yesterday. I didn't see anything that really jumped out at me yet. So, You know what's so funny? When I do girl features, I have such a hard time. Like, guys just don't put themselves out there the way girls do. So when I have a guy feature, I'll get girls in my DMs. I'll get girls commenting. I'll get girls Facebook messages, text messages. And then when I post a girl, you get a ton of guys that get tagged. But not as many DMs. I don't get as many, like, direct DMs. You know what I mean? And I like the direct DMs because, first of all, it shows me that you're serious. That you actually, you know what I mean? It's easy to just comment something. But if you take the time to send a message, you know, it kind of bypasses some stuff. So, I don't know. So, with that being said, it's a little extra work.
0: Can I just tell you why you don't get so many guys?
1: Why?
0: It's not because of the guys. There are guys that are interested that want badly want to DM us. It's their friends. They're worried they're going to get made fun of.
1: Well, get over it.
0: Like, you can't get your own man. You got to go on a radio station. You know what I mean? I can just hear the jabs already.
1: Well, I mean, if it's a guy making fun of a guy, they would say you can't get your own girl.
0: That's what I said, didn't I?
1: Oh, my gosh.
0: You can't get your own? I'll leave the gender off of it. Can't get your own, dude? Come on now. Guys are ruthless. They're mean.
1: Well, don't be mean, boys.
0: Yeah. Be supportive, possibly.
1: Be supportive.
0: Because this one right here, her smile will kill you already.
1: So she is just a lovely person. So enjoyable to talk to. I mean, and beautiful. I mean, just... I don't know how you don't get any better. I don't know if you looked at any of the comments, but like a lot of people who send their kids to where she works just rave about her.
0: Really?
1: Yeah, and that's a big deal. I mean, like, I have so much respect and I hold in such high regard people who work with kids because that's a difficult job. You know what I mean? Like watching other people's kids, not only just watching them, but like teaching them.
0: I think I'd be fine. There's two things I'd have a problem with. One is they're crying. Like, if you were to just look at a baby like, oh, that's a cute baby. Now have that baby for 8 hours.
1: Right.
0: So when they have that cry, it's just sometimes piercing. And then on top of that, I can't change another one's diapers. There's no way. I can't do it.
1: Well, yeah, that. And then get into school age, they get a little sassy.
0: Oh, yeah.
1: You know what I mean?
0: Like, right.
1: Yeah, so the fact that she has just rave reviews over what she does, and it makes sense. When you see her and you hear her talk, it makes sense that she would be a teacher of children or like watch kids. It totally makes sense. Like, she just has that, like, aura, like kindergarten teacher aura.
0: Yeah.
1: You know? Yeah, I loved her. She's beautiful. She's the best. She's, like, sweet, but, like, hot. You know what I mean?
0: She, couple things about her. She's 28. She is a single mom. I think she said her son is 10 or close to 10.
1: Yeah.
0: Or 29. She just turned 29.
1: Yeah.
0: And she's looking for a guy that's, you know, at least in this upper 20s. And I think I can't remember how old she said
1: up
0: she would
1: to
0: go.
1: 40.
0: Yeah. So she's looking for a man.
1: Yeah.
0: If you're interested in meeting her, you can see her bio and see some of the photos that we have of her on our Facebook page. That's where all that is, on Froggy981 on Facebook. And then send us a message because tomorrow she's going to be on the show. We have to find a great match for her. We're looking forward to hearing from you guys. So go ahead and DM us and let us know if you want to meet her. Tonesia is her name. She's our feature this week with Why Am I Still Single with Sauter Heyman Jewelers.
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0: A week from tomorrow, first of two Savannah Banana Games coming to Lincoln for the first time ever. They're going to be at Haymarket Park next Thursday, the next Saturday at Memorial Stadium. 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You can sign up to win two tickets with Equity Bank. And then the big one we have is tomorrow night. 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
1: Mm-hmm.
0: And really, what do you have to do? You know, just come on down and hang out, bring your kids.
1: Hang out. It's a nice evening out with your kids, you know, and there's going to be fun stuff happening. Face painting. There's going to be food. There's going to be ice cream, banana-flavored ice cream. And our promotions director, she's good at that, like, getting all the cute little things, you know?
0: Mm-hmm.
1: Like little banana things, little tattoos, stickers.
0: I trust her.
1: You know what I mean?
0: I trust her because she has a young child.
1: Yes.
0: She understands what they want.
1: Yeah.
0: We ain't got some old person in it. No. If we had some old person in promotions, I'd be a little concerned.
1: And if you don't have kids, come get a beverage. Hang out.
0: That's right. You know, you're right. We are focusing on the kids because it is family-friendly and it's Savannah Bananas. You know what I mean? So it makes sense that you would talk about the family-friendly angle of it. But even if you can't bring your kids and you just want to come down and try to win the tickets, come on down.
1: Yeah.
0: Grab something to eat, like you said, get a drink. And then you could win other things, too. So starting at 5 o'clock or shortly after that, we're going to be giving away all kinds of tickets, concert tickets, and giveaways from some of our wonderful sponsors. Some of those include airline tickets. Lincoln Airport's a huge sponsor of our Savannah Banana Block Party tomorrow. So come on down, 5 until 7 o'clock. 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They'll be in Lincoln, and we want you to go and see it. 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
3: We'll be turning on the cams here in just a few minutes, and we have Dierks Bentley tickets for you this morning. Morton Amphitheater. We've been talking about how this place is brand new. I didn't realize, like, it's brand new.
4: Mm-hmm.
3: I don't think they've had a show yet. It's an outdoor amphitheater. They're all outdoor. It's an amphitheater, and what's different about it, I believe, is all of the seats are covered. You know, most amphitheaters, I think it's just kind of like Pinewood Bowl. Isn't
4: right.
3: that an amphitheater? I think
4: it
3: is.
4: It is.
3: So anyway, Dierks Bentley's going to be down there. We're going to give you a chance to win tickets. We're going to play a game here in just a few minutes. And, you know, this game that we're going to be playing is actually kind of twofold. It's fun to play. It's called What's My Name? So you're going to call the show and you're going to spell your name. Or we're going to try to guess how it is pronounced. So that's kind of the fun in it. But also there's a serious angle to this, and that is if this job goes sideways for me somehow, I'm thinking about getting into the reading business. You told me yesterday you thought I'd be good at it.
4: I think you'd
3: narrating books and stuff.
4: Narrating books you'd be good at, and I think you'd be a good voice actor.
3: Well, I'm not good at reading. That's difficult for me when you got multiple syllables sometimes.
5: Syllables was hard for you.
3: So this is like practice for me, too. You know?
4: Oh, I didn't think of it that way. This is good. I'm going to let you take the lead on this one. Not like it would be any different from any other day, but I think this should be an extra Gary test.
3: Can I be honest with you about something? There was a moment several years ago, somebody had suggested that I try out to be the PA guy for Nebraska football.
4: Oh, really?
3: Yeah, there was an opening.
4: Did you?
3: No, because I don't know how to pronounce names. Can you imagine me at a
4: Memorial Stadium? All you have to do is practice.
3: No.
4: Yes.
3: Some of these are impossible.
4: Oh, I guess you have to say the last names of the opposing teams?
3: Well, yeah. I mean, yes. You have to...
4: I didn't think about that.
3: No.
4: I think it would be easy for your own team because you'd be saying the same names over and over again.
3: And I don't think anybody wants any kind of personality guy back there behind the mic. Like, I screwed up and I can't say, like, oh, my bad. I tried.
4: Yeah. You know, I would enjoy that. I would enjoy that kind of announcer, but you're right. Yeah. People take football a little seriously.
3: Yeah. And I think when that was happening, I was, like, too embarrassed to just say that, to admit it. Like, I cannot read some names.
4: I cannot read. You know what you should do today? You should announce the name. When you say the names, you should say it like you would be announcing them for football.
3: Oh, I probably could. I think I actually have the technology to do that. I think I have like an echo thing on here. Do you know what I mean? Like
4: it sounds like it's coming over the PA system?
3: Yeah, yeah.
4: Ooh, I like it. Try it just in your voice right now.
3: Well, give me a name. Just give me a name. Don't make me
4: spell it. Okay. Say, just pick a football name. I was going to say one, but I don't know any, except for Riola, and I don't think that one's a real good topic of conversation right now.
3: No, even though he was in town, not in town, he was at the College World Series supporting his girlfriend again.
4: Say Emmett Johnson.
3: Emmett Johnson? Come on. Johnson?
4: I don't know. Do you want a harder one?
3: I don't like this game. I'm already getting nervous about it. Let's play it the way we usually do. We'll take a break. We'll come back. We'll play What's My Name? What's in it for you? Tickets to Dierks Bentley. You could win. Morton Amphitheater in Kansas City. We'll do it next.
0: Froggy's teaming up with the Lincoln Airport to achieve higher elevation. The Banana Ball Block Party is in the rail yard on June 4th. The Block Party vibe will be going from 5 to 7, and you could win a family 4-pack to Banana Ball at Haymarket Park. 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If you know what I mean. 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
8: Partly cloudy this morning with the temperature rising to around 80 by noon. This afternoon, partly to mostly cloudy with a 20% chance of rain, high temperature in the mid-80s. Tonight, partly to mostly cloudy with a 40% chance of showers and thunderstorms, mainly after midnight, low in the upper 60s. From the 1011 Severe Weather Center, I'm meteorologist Brandon Rector.
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3: Okay, 474-FROG is our number. If you want to go to Dierks Bentley in Kansas City at the brand new Morton Amphitheater, call us. Spell your name. We're going to try to say it. The game is called Say My Name. And I think we already have a listener ready to play.
4: Yeah. So the lines are lit up, bud.
3: Oh.
4: Let's go. Goodness.
3: All right, let's bring on our first caller. Our first caller is... Kyrie?
4: No, Kylie. We went over this off air. Is it Kylie?
5: Yes, good morning. It's Kylie.
4: Good morning. Morning.
3: Can you roll your window up?
4: Your car's just loud.
3: Is it?
5: Yes, my car. I'm sorry.
4: No, you're good now. You're good now.
3: Okay, go ahead and spell out your last name.
5: Okay. It's G as in George, R, Z as in zebra.
3: No.
5: W-A.
4: W-A?
5: Yes.
4: G-R-Z-W-A. This might be the hardest one I've ever seen. You're missing some vowels, girlfriend.
3: I think the W is a V sound.
4: Gerzva?

0: we were smart, which we aren't, we would look up, like, the phonetic list of, like, Czech, Polish.
1: Yeah.
0: Know, but we're
1: yeah,
0: not.
1: But that's kind of cheating, though,
0: it is
1: kind
0: of cheating. I mean, like, beforehand, like, I should start studying. I don't know.
1: No.
0: You ready for the next one?
1: Yes, bring them on.
0: Hi, good morning.
2: Hi.
1: Hey, what's your name? Wait a minute. Yeah.
2: My first name is going to be what I'm going to spell because hardly anybody ever says it right.
0: Okay. Go ahead and spell it.
2: It is S as in Sam, E-R-A-E-A.
1: Is that a B-A as in boy, apple?
0: No, D as in dog.
2: S-E-R, A as in apple, E as in elephant, A as in apple.
1: Oh. Sereya.
0: Sereda?
1: No, there's no D. You didn't listen to her the second time.
0: I did.
1: That's not a D, that's an A. E-A at the end.
0: E-A.
1: Yeah.
0: Sereya. Sherea. I knew a Sherea when I was in elementary school. She did
1: you
0: not
1: think
0: spell it like
1: a,
0: that.
1: Well, whoa, so you think there's a sh at the sound of that?
0: Either that or it's a take on Sherea, so it's Sereya.
1: I go Sherea.
0: Okay, let's go Sherea. Final answer.
1: What's up, Sherea?
2: As an S-H, is that how you're pronouncing it?
1: Oh,
0: it's Sereya, isn't it?
2: It's Sereya. It's spelt wrong. My mother spelt it wrong when I was born. It was an 80s band, and my dad named me after it, but my mom spelt it wrong because he was overseas in the Navy.
0: Oh, no!
1: No way!
0: That's hilarious. That's a
1: so
0: beautiful name, though.
1: S-A?
0: I like it.
1: It is Sereya, then?
0: It's Sereya.
2: Sereya. Like, sir as in someone, a gentleman, and Sereya. Then Aya at the end. Sereya.
1: Huh.
0: That's a beautiful name.
2: Thank you.
0: I really like that, but people get it wrong all the time.
1: What's
2: all
1: one
2: the
1: of
2: time. The? I've had Sierra is the most popular one I get called.
0: Oh.
1: What was the song? What's one of their hits from back in the day?
2: They were not actually a very well huge known band. It was a female led band, and that was her last name. And they liked her name because it was so different, and so they didn't have a whole lot of hits. But my dad was like undercover band that no one knew. So
0: yeah.
2: She fell in love with them and had a daughter and decided that was going to be her name.
1: That kind of reminds me of Johanna's story about your dad. Who was named after his ex-girlfriend or
0: that
1: whatever?
0: That would be me. My mom did it though. My mom heard the name. She's like, who is that girl? And my dad's like, that's my ex-girlfriend from high school. And she's like, Johanna, that's a beautiful name. Then she tried telling everybody I was named after a great aunt once she found out I had a great aunt named that. And that lady was mean. That lady was a mean. So my great grandma would be like, we're not calling her that. We're calling her Rebecca. So I got called Rebecca half the time.
1: Oh, my God.
0: Very confusing.
1: Mm. Hey, go ahead and text your name to this number, okay? We'll get you in to win the Dierks Bentley tickets.
2: All right. Thank you.
0: Okay, bye.
1: Sereya. All right.
0: Beautiful.
1: Let's do one more here real quick. If we
0: can. Good morning.
3: Hi.
1: Hey. What's up, man? How you doing?
3: Good, about you?
1: Good. We're live on the air. Go ahead and spell whatever name you want us to pronounce.
3: D as in dog, E as in egg, G-R-O-O-T.
1: T at the end?
0: G. Yeah. The group?
3: D-E. What?
0: You can spell it again. Spell it one more time.
3: D-E-G-R-O-O-T.
0: De Groot.
1: Well, that's obvious. De Groot. Is that French?
3: No, that's in Dutch.
1: In Dutch. De Groot sounds too easy.
0: I know, but that sounds Dutch to me. De Groot?
1: Okay.
3: It's De Groot.
0: It's De Groot.
1: Long
0: O.
1: Sure is long. All right, DeGroat, what's your first name?
3: Anthony.
1: Anthony DeGroat. All right, buddy. Well, go ahead and text your name to this number. We'll get you to win the tickets, okay?
3: All right.
1: You sound real chill. Doesn't he sound chill?
0: You sound so chill. I want whatever you're on, bud.
1: Yeah. All right, we'll do some more of this. Say my name. Go ahead and text it. No, I'm sorry. Well, you can text, but it's now call. 474-FROG. Call the show. Spell out whatever you want us to try to pronounce. You could win tickets to Dierks Bentley.

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5: All directions continue to move fairly well. No reported accidents or major delays. We do have several construction projects. Keep in mind Cornhusker 35th to Havelock, eastbound lane closures with some head-to-head traffic on the westbound side of Cornhusker. Sun Valley Boulevard, Charleston to 10th Street, closed for bridge demolition. And in the downtown, O Street 16th to 13th, that is closed for a water main and utility project, part of Project O Street. 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
12: Partly cloudy this morning with the temperature rising to around 80 by noon. This afternoon, partly to mostly cloudy with a 20% chance of rain, high temperature in the mid-80s. Tonight, partly to mostly cloudy with a 40% chance of showers and thunderstorms, mainly after midnight, low in the upper 60s. From the 1011 Severe Weather Center, I'm meteorologist Brandon Rector.
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0: Say my name. 474-FROG is our number. Oh, who was the third caller that we have on hold? I didn't get that person.
16: We don't have one right now.
0: Oh, okay. Well, we got a phone line open if you want to play. Let's go ahead and welcome Carmine to the show. Carmine is listening to us all the way from Hawaii.
17: That's right.
0: Hey, Carmine. Good morning, buddy. How are you?
17: Hey, aloha. Morning.
16: You know what is sad about this is that we've seen Carmine's... I know, like, I've seen his last name. So
0: yeah.
16: I feel like we should be able to say it, but I'm not sure if we can.
4: Yeah, I'd get a kick if you get it.
16: Okay.
0: Why don't you go ahead and spell it for us there, Carmine? We're gonna give it a shot, okay?
4: All right, here we go. M as in Mary, A as in apple, L, A as in apple, N as in Nancy, G as in George, A as in apple.
0: Wow, it looks good on paper. It ain't Langla.
4: Name in the world.
16: What did you guess?
0: I was working out pieces of it.
16: Okay.
0: I started with the second half of it. Because I was going to add the ma to the Langa. But that ain't right.
16: Malanga? Malanga.
4: What did you say?
0: No, we're working it out here, Carmine.
16: We're working it out.
4: Oh, okay. I apologize.
16: No, you're
0: That's
16: good.
0: That's okay.
16: Malanga.
0: Malanga.
16: Malanga?
0: Malanga. Carmine Malanga.
16: This don't feel right, but let's just lock it in.
0: Mr. Malanga, your order is ready. Does that sound right?
4: It's Malanga. You guys had it right. Johanna had it right.
16: I had it right! Come on!
0: Well, I think I said Malanga.
4: What did you say?
16: I had it right. That's a positive for me, negative for Gary, but you're still in to win the tickets.
0: Yeah. No, you're not. He cannot. I mean, yeah, he is, but he's in Hawaii.
16: I mean, he might want to come back and visit us.
4: I'm flying in August to go to that concert already, so I'm
16: Woo!
4: Good.
0: All right, buddy.
16: Okay.
0: Carmine, always great hearing from you. Take care of yourself and text your name to this number. We'll get you in the win. Okay, Bear, man?
4: All right. I love you guys. You have a beautiful day.
0: We love you too, Malanga.
16: Yep.
0: Mr. Malanga, we'll see you later.
16: I like the order up. That's a nice touch. That's a nice touch.
0: I'll do a touch on this one, too. Bring Rachel on the show.
16: Hi, Rachel.
0: Hello? Hi, Rachel. You're live on the air. Go ahead and spell whatever you want us to try to say.
14: C-A-R, B as in boy, O-N-N-E-A-U.
16: Gosh, it
0: started
16: going.
0: To sound like it's first. It started like something you'd eat at an Italian restaurant. It's a carbonara or whatever.
16: Yeah, that's what I was thinking. Yeah.
0: But that's not it. Carbono. Miss Carbono, your prescription is ready. Hopefully, it takes care of the problem down there. Carbonia. Carbono.
16: I'm going with Carbono.
0: We're saying your last name is Carbono.
14: Yes, that's correct. I'm surprised no one gets it.
16: Yeah. I'm kind of good at this. That's two in a row for me.
0: Rachel, it don't matter. Go ahead and text your name to this number, okay? We'll get you in to win the Dierks Bentley tickets.
14: Thank you so much.
16: Yep,
0: thank you. Have a great day. Thanks for listening.
16: I can't believe I got that.
0: You'll be the lead on this one then?
16: No. Every time you do that, then I get bad at it. But whatever. Okay. Hi, good morning.
15: Hi, does it have to be last name or can it be first name?
16: It can be first.
0: Be any name, we don't care.
16: Whatever.
15: Okay, so it's my daughter's name. It always gets mispronounced.
16: Okay, you did this to her.
15: I know, but I love the name.
16: Okay.
15: All right, so it's A-L-E-S-S-A-N-D-R-A.
16: Alessandra.
0: That seems easy to me. Alessandra.
16: That's how I would. That's my final answer.
15: Okay,
0: I'll pick you.
15: Alessandra.
0: Alessandra.
16: Alessandra.
0: Where did you get that from?
15: I googled Italian female names, and it was the first one that popped up when she was born, and I absolutely fell in love with it.
0: Huh? Is she it? Are you guys Italian?
15: Yeah, we have an Italian background.
0: You do?
15: On her father's side.
0: Huh. So that's her first name? Is that her first name?
15: Yep.
0: And
15: that's
0: what's
15: her first name.
0: And what's the last name?
15: Her last name's Wagner.
0: Wagner? Oh. Which is German, isn't it?
15: Yeah, she's Irish-German on her father's side.
0: Oh, okay. Irish, German, and then Italian.
16: Huh. Mm-hmm. Just getting everybody's genealogy today, or what?
0: Well, I was curious if it was going to be Italian.
16: Oh.
0: Because you would almost think if it's German, then her first name would be like Hilda. You don't want to go Hilda
15: she has
0: Wagner?
15: A bunch of little ones in her back. So.
0: Okay. I didn't hear that, but. What was your name, ma'am?
15: My name's Tabitha.
0: Okay, Tabitha. Thank you for playing. Go ahead and text your name to this number. We'll get you to win the tickets to Dierks Bentley.
15: Thank you.
0: Okay. Why? Why? I'm curious about our listeners.
16: All over the place, first of all. God, you were curious. Very curious about that one.
0: Well, sorry.
16: Don't apologize. It's nice.
0: We're going to take a break. That was three, right?
16: I think.
0: All right. We're going to do another round of Say My Name. We're going to try to say it. You can call the show now and spell it out. If we say it right, but it doesn't. Just get on the air and you have a chance to win tickets to Dierks Bentley in Kansas City. At the Morning Amphitheater. We'll play some more when we come back.
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5: So far, so good. A smooth commute this morning. We do have several construction projects we'll want to keep in mind. Pine Lake Road, 69th to 73rd, eastbound lane closure for turn lane construction. South Street, 49th to Cotner, westbound lane closure for water main install. And Havelock, 84th to 98th, that is closed for bridge replacement. If you see anything that gets in the way, call the traffic hotline, 402-479-1414. That's another check of your time saver traffic.
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0: Say My Name for tickets to Dierks Bentley, Kansas City, at the brand new Morton Amphitheater. By the way, we have not been given permission to tell you this, but we're going to say it anyway. The KC Roll Call is coming back. Details coming soon. But I think the next one is not Morton Amphitheater. So keep listening for details coming your way. Dierks Bentley, though, will be down there in KC. We're trying to get you there. Let's go ahead and bring Ethan on the show. We're going to try to guess Ethan's last name if we can. Hey, Ethan, good morning. Are you there?
1: Morning. How's it going?
0: It's going pretty good, buddy. You're live on the air. Go ahead and spell your last name for us.
1: Okay. G-U-T-H-A-R-D.
2: Ooh. Guchard. Guchard. Guchard.
0: Goo. First part's goo, right? G-U-E.
2: I thought it was G-U-C. Is it G-U-C or G-U-E?
1: G-U-T.
2: Oh.
0: Gut. Guthard. You got six pack?
2: Guthard.
0: You got six pack, Ethan?
1: No.
0: Not Guthard. Guthard.
2: Guthard.
0: Guthard?
2: That feels good, don't it?
0: I'd want it if I were a guy. I would want it to be gut hard, but it's not.
2: Gut hard? No, you want it.
0: It's a man name.
2: Gut hard? I think, well, okay.
0: It'd be bad if you got married, so you got to take it.
2: Yeah, that would. I'm saying Guthard.
0: I'll follow your lead. Okay. Ethan Guthard?
1: Nope, it's good hard.
0: Good hard?
1: Good heart.
2: Good heart. Is the last letter T?
1: It's G, or it's D, but it's pronounced with a T.
2: Oh, that's a hard one. What's the, where, I'll play Gary here. Where is that from?
1: German.
2: It's German. Gut heart.
0: Gut heart. Can you, like, if you want, can you make the D a T sound? Like, you know what I mean? Who's to say you can't?
1: I don't know.
0: Huh. All right, Ethan.
2: Thank you.
0: Would you rather it be gut hard?
1: Yeah, probably.
0: Text your name to this number. Text your name to us, buddy. We'll get you into the Dierks Bentley tickets. Great talking to you. Have a great day today, okay?
1: Yep.
0: All right, man. We'll see you later. Yeah, you bet. How can you just change the D to a T sound?
2: I don't know. Well, that's just how it's pronounced probably in German, like with the way the letters are. But I know a lot of people that change the way they say their names when they, like, immigrated. You know what I mean? It's like, I think ours, my married last name was pronounced a different way, but they just said Burrish because of the SH. Everybody was pronouncing it like that anyway.
0: Right,
2: they just
0: changed it.
2: Yeah.
0: Huh. Anyway, okay. All right, let's bring Ashley on. Hey, Ashley, thanks for holding. Welcome to the show. You're live on the air. What name? Or I'm sorry, don't tell us how it sounds. Spell whatever name you want us to pronounce.
3: All right, you guys ready for this?
0: No. I don't think so, but we'll try.
3: All right. N-O-U-Z-O-V-S-K-Y.
0: N-O-U-Z-O-V-S-K-Y?
3: Yes.
0: No.
2: Remember the last time a Z was a what? Remember it was like a Y.
0: So a double Y in this one. Okay.
2: It was like Z was pronounced like E, like...
0: Nui. N-O-U-Z. Meow.
3: N-O-U. Z as in zebra.
0: Yeah, I gotcha. Meow. Meowski. Ashley and Meowski?
2: I'm going
3: with
2: that.
3: Is that your final answer?
2: You got
3: it the first time, but didn't finalize with it. It's Navosky.
2: It is Navosky.
0: It is Navosky. Meow, meow. Huh, okay, well,
2: meow.
0: That's a tough one. All right, Ashley, go ahead. Is that your maiden name, or did you marry into that?
3: No, that's my dad's last name.
0: Oh, that's right. Yeah. This is your dad's last name. Okay. Well, thank you for playing the game. Have a great day today. And text your first name, if you could, to 474-FROG, and we'll get you in to win the tickets. All right?
3: All right. Thank you.
0: Okay. Bye. Thank you. And finally, let's welcome April to the show, our final caller with What's My Name. April, good morning. You're live on the air.
4: Good morning.
0: Hi. Go ahead and spell out whatever you want us to try to say.
4: It's my daughter's name. She's in the car and said, call him and give him my name. So
0: okay.
4: Here's
2: cute.
4: Her name. Are you ready?
2: Yep.
4: It's E-L-I-A-N-A.
2: Oh.
0: Can you, was that a C as in cat? C-L-I?
2: No, E.
4: No. E is in Edward, L is in Larry, I is in igloo, A is in apple, N is in Nancy, A is in apple.
2: I'm going to say Eliana.
0: Oh, if it's Eliana, that's beautiful.
2: That's really pretty, if that's it.
0: If it's Eliana, it's okay, but it's not Eliana.
2: You're going to say that this little girl's listening in the car right now.
0: Well, maybe today when she goes to school, you change it. I'm Eliana today.
2: I'm going to say Eliana, final answer.
4: Johanna, we knew you would get it, but we knew Gary would not.
0: That is a beautiful name.
2: That is really pretty.
0: We love that name.
4: People call her Elena. So.
2: Oh, my goodness.
0: Where do you get Elena out of that?
2: Like, try a little bit, people.
0: Yeah. It's a little culture already. That's beautiful. What a
2: That's
0: beautiful
2: really
0: name.
2: Pretty.
0: All right. Well, April, go ahead and text your name to this number, and we'll get you and your daughter in to win the tickets or wherever you want to go. Okay?
4: Thanks, guys.
0: All Bye. Right. Have a wonderful day. That was Say My Name.
5: I never miss a morning.
6: Gary and Johanna.
5: They are so funny.
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10: So far, so good. A smooth commute this morning. We do have several construction projects we'll want to keep in mind. Pine Lake Road, 69th to 73rd, eastbound lane closure for turn lane construction. South Street, 49th to Cotner, westbound lane closure for water main install. And Havelock, 84th to 98th, that is closed for bridge replacement. If you see anything that gets in the way, call the traffic hotline, 402-479-1414. That's another check of your time saver traffic.
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4: 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We'll give you more details coming up. So have you read the Workplace Rewards winner for this week?
5: I have not.
4: You haven't?
5: Big surprise for me. Have you read it?
4: Yeah, I did.
5: Ooh, give me the vibes. What's it about? What's going on?
4: I don't know that I want to read it because I feel like the winner this week is listening. And I want it to be a surprise because in their explanation as to why they should be Office of the Week, we're mentioned.
5: Oh, are we?
4: Which is the first time. Yeah. It's the first time that's happened, I think.
5: For Workplace Rewards, yeah, that they actually mention just us.
4: Right. Yeah.
5: Aww.
4: So, yeah, I mean, it's a nice little message. So I think what we'll do is take a break here in a minute, and then we're going to call and recognize them, thank them for listening, and congratulate them that they're the Office of the Week, Workplace Rewards Office of the Week.
5: Clip that.
4: Thank you for letting me work it out.
5: Clip that.
4: That was nice of you.
5: I always let you work it out because it's entertaining. I don't know if it's, I don't think you should thank me. It's not with good intention.
4: Well, you look confused at first, and then I saw laughter coming about when I wrapped it up. Not everybody's perfect.
5: It's true.
4: I remember when I first started listening to the radio.
5: When
4: as a
5: was
4: kid.
5: That? Oh.
4: I listened to this morning show in Kansas City. His name was Randy Miller. He was hilarious. I still know some of the parody songs he did, like 40
5: really?
4: Years later, as a little kid, yeah.
5: Oh, see, you were meant to do it.
4: I don't know if I was meant to do it, but I like this dude. And I could not believe it when I found out that he did all of it live. I'm like, how would he be able to? He talked into a microphone with thousands of people listening, and it was all live?
5: He was that good.
4: He was that good. Well, that's what we do. That's my point. Now, he didn't make mistakes, but I do. It's just who I am.
5: Yeah, like, people definitely believe this is live.
4: Right. Who would record that and then still play it? What kind of idiot is he? So we're going to call the Workplace Rewards Office of the Week winner. We'll do that when we come back here in just a few minutes. 8:10 right now, Froggy 98.
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7: On the downhill side of our drive time traffic, a smooth commute this morning. No accidents or major delays. Everybody gets a gold star. We do have several construction projects, a couple to keep in mind in the downtown area. Several projects, most notably O Street 16th to 13th is closed for a water main and utility project. South 27th, Calvert to Van Dorn, that is closed for paving and water main work. And South 27th from Nebraska Parkway to Laurel, limited access. Also 70th from Arbor Road to Bluff Road, that is closed for paving work. If you see a problem, call the traffic hotline 402-479-1414.
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17: Partly to mostly cloudy today with a 20% chance of isolated showers and thunderstorms, high in the mid-80s. Tonight, partly to mostly cloudy with a 40% chance of showers and thunderstorms, mainly after midnight, low in the upper 60s. Thursday, mostly cloudy with a 60% chance of showers and thunderstorms. Some storms may be severe, high in the upper 70s. From the 1011 Severe Weather Center, I'm meteorologist Brandon Rector.
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5: 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A huge shout out to my coworkers for diving in and surviving another busy season like champs. Win or not, we are an incredible team that puts in huge effort day after day, and that is worth celebrating. Aww. So they are, what did I say? The CPA office.
6: Yeah.
5: Accountants. Okay, so let's go ahead and give her a call and let her know that she has been selected as the Workplace Rewards Office of the Week. I wonder what it's like for them. I mean, the busy season is when probably, we'll ask her, but January to filing day.
6: I don't know what that is.
5: Filing, it's April the 5th.
6: CPA, I don't know what that is.
5: Certified Public Accountant?
6: Sure.
7: Hello?
5: Hi, is this Holly?
7: Yeah.
5: Hi, Holly. This is Gary and Johanna from Froggy 98.
7: Hi.
6: Hi.
5: We're just talking about you on the radio. We're live right now, by the way.
7: Oh, crap. Why?
5: What do you mean, why? You emailed us.
7: I did?
5: You don't remember doing that, Holly?
6: This is so funny because she does listen, and it's scary to get a random call from us. What does it say about us?
5: Maybe somebody's using your name over at your work. You're at Bryant and Associates, is that right?
7: Yeah.
5: And, you know, we do a thing every week where we have a Workplace Rewards Office of the Week?
7: Yeah. That was like months ago.
5: There's a long list of people trying to get in.
7: Oh, my gosh. Do you want to hear something funny?
6: Yeah.
7: I just retired last week from there.
5: Oh. No, you didn't, Holly.
6: Shut up.
5: No, you didn't. It took that long. You emailed us that long ago that you've already retired.
7: That long ago.
6: I mean, he might be answering. You're joking me.
7: I spent my whole career waiting for Froggy 98 to call. And you are retired.
5: Oh, my God. You are kidding me. Well, listen, as a retirement gift, we have you, Da Vinci's. Popcorn from Super Saver, flowers from the STEM Gallery. Or you can go and celebrate.
7: Thank you to my co-workers because they deserve it.
6: Aw, that's
7: tough. Tax season was rough.
5: How many years did you work there, Holly?
7: I actually worked there 4.
5: 4 years? Yeah.
7: Yeah.
5: And you enjoyed it? Yeah. I mean, you said some. We read what you wrote us. I don't know if you remember. It's been so long ago, but yeah.
7: It was like 4 years ago when I wrote you.
5: Well, congratulations.
7: I had awesome coworkers, though. You know, it's a stressful season, and so you got to work together, and I had pretty awesome coworkers. So, yay for them.
5: How are you enjoying retirement so far?
7: Actually, you know, never tell people you're going to retire, because then they all think you have lots of free time.
6: Oh, right.
7: It's crazy. But anyway, I retired to spend more time with my mom. So
6: That's been good.
5: Yeah. Well, we hope
7: but
5: that you...
7: You guys, this timing sucks.
5: Terrible. Terrible. Well, listen, congratulations on the retirement. It sounds like that's a wonderful place to work. Again, Bryant and Associates, congratulations. They're going to be getting all of this stuff as the Workplace Rewards Office
6: of the week.
5: They're
6: going to be so confused when they get it, too. They're going to be like, what?
7: You know what? They'll probably go, I'm so glad that girl left.
6: Oh, we'll get the tea. We'll ask them.
5: Yeah, for sure. All right, Holly, thank you again, and take care of yourself, all right?
7: You bet.
6: All right.
5: Okay. If you want to be the Workplace Rewards Office of the Week, hopefully we'll get a hold of you before you retire. You can... sign you or your office up by going to our website, froggy981.com.
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2: Partly to mostly cloudy today with a 20% chance of isolated showers and thunderstorms, high in the mid-80s. Tonight, partly to mostly cloudy with a 40% chance of showers and thunderstorms, mainly after midnight, low in the upper 60s. Thursday, mostly cloudy with a 60% chance of showers and thunderstorms. Some storms may be severe, high in the upper 70s. From the 1011 Severe Weather Center, I'm meteorologist Brandon Rector.
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3: Why am I still single? Sauter Heyman Jewelers tomorrow. Tonisha.
2: You have a little twang to it when you say it.
3: How do you say it?
2: Tonisha, but I don't know. There's something about the way you say it.
3: Tonisha. Tonisha. Tonisha.
2: There you go. That's all good.
3: It's a fun name to say for me. I don't know why.
2: I can tell.
3: 29, a single mom. She works, what does she do for a living again?
2: She works at a before and after care center. So, like, you take your kids before school, or you know what I mean, or after school. I think that's what it is. Something like that. Before and after care center. Yeah.
3: Yeah. I had a terrible experience with that one time. I don't know if this is the right time to talk about it.
2: Probably not, but go ahead.
3: Well, I mean, this is not her. She's incredible, and she has these amazing reviews of people that, you know, have kids that she has watched or helped. Or I don't want to tell the story.
2: You shouldn't have started it. Now you have to. You have people hanging on the edge of their seat. You have to now.
3: It's kind of gross.
2: Oh, is it poop?
3: Yeah. I was furious. I think this speaks to how great she is, because she would never in a million years do something like this.
2: Let's tell a negative story to somehow shed positive light on someone who is not related to the story. But continue.
3: There was a kid that would go... I don't even know how to say it without details. He'd go to the bathroom. Okay? In the stall.
2: Okay.
3: And,
2: just spit it out already.
3: He rubbed it everywhere.
2: Oh, God. Gary?
3: So then the teacher says, who did it? Who did it? Now, my son at the time is probably, I don't know, he's young. I think he's in fourth grade or something, third grade. I don't know, second grade, something like that. We find out from him, the kids know who did it. That kid is not there. Like, his parents picked him up or something. Teacher saw it. Who did it? And none of the kids raised their hands because none of them did it. So the teacher made all of the kids clean it up.
2: Shut up. I would lose my mind.
3: Furious. I don't even know how to tell you how angry I was.
2: I feel like you could sue over that.
3: I think we probably could have.
2: You could have. That is so... Yeah. Like, there are so many levels of that being wrong. Yeah. First of all, safety. Oh, my gosh, Gary, how did you not sue that lady?
3: The reason we got it comped. We didn't have to pay that week or that summer or whatever it was. I was so mad. And I don't know how the other parents were, but the reason I bring it up is you always want, in those moments when you're not there with your kids, you want somebody you can trust and rely on, and it's going to be a great role model for your kids,
2: yeah.
3: And that is Tonisha.
2: Yeah. I mean, just the comments alone on her post.
3: Yeah.
2: So many people who send their kids to her place.
3: Yeah.
2: And just raving reviews. And, wow, yeah.
3: So, a heart of gold. And then you add on the smile that she has and the personality that she has.
2: Yeah.
3: She did say she's a little shy. It's a combo shy bubbly. And you'll see that tomorrow. We saw that when we talked to her earlier in the week.
2: It makes sense. When you meet her, you're like, yeah. Like, she's just, like, sweet.
3: Yeah.
2: She's just sweet. Yeah.
3: Yeah. Yeah. So we're looking for a match for her for tomorrow's show. Late 20s all the way to 40. That's kind of what she's looking for. If that's you and you're interested in meeting her, then text the show, 474-FROG. Send a photo of you and something about yourself to the text line, and you could be matched with her tomorrow on the show. And if you haven't seen her and want to learn more about Tonisha, then... You can head to Facebook, Froggy981. Her bio is up there with several photos that you can check out as well. But she is our feature tomorrow with Sauter Heyman Jewelers. Why am I still single?
0: Gary and Johanna.
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3: Have a great day today. Thanks for catching the show. Appreciate that. We'll be back tomorrow with Why Am I Still Single with Sutter Heyman Jewelers. Tonisha is our feature. Again, one last time, we're looking for a match for her. We have not. We've got quite a few interested, but we haven't booked that yet. So still time for you to get in to meet her tomorrow live on the air. 474-FROG, text a photo of yourself and some info about you. We could be getting you on here. Also, we're just a week away from the Savannah Bananas coming, and tomorrow we're giving away four tickets, so make sure you're out in the rail yard tomorrow, 5 until 7 o'clock, where we're giving away four tickets with the Lincoln Airport. We have all kinds of other... Do you want to name just a couple of highlights that we got going on tomorrow for the family?
4: Oh, we got some face painting. There's going to be some fun activities for the kids. I'm really excited about Chiba Hut's going to be there, and they haven't even opened their store yet.
3: Oh, wow.
4: Yeah, and I've always wanted to go... It's like the thing you do when you go to Colorado. Well, now you get to do it here. And then we have Amigos is going to be there. There's going to be Lincoln Airport, obviously. Someone could win a flight
3: somewhere. That's what I'm excited about.
4: That's crazy. There's going to be concert tickets you can win.
3: Mm-hmm.
4: Just tons of stuff. It's going to be a lot of fun. So good little activity for your family. Or maybe you're single and you want to get those banana tickets. You can just come grab a drink. I'll probably have a bevy while I'm there.
3: Oh, I'm sure you don't ever pass one of them up.
4: No. Uh-uh. So
3: 6:45 is a cutoff tomorrow, by the way. So
4: yeah, to win the Savannah Bananas.
3: That's tickets. Right. That's right. And if you come out at 5 o'clock, we'll start giving away tickets randomly throughout the evening up until 7 o'clock. And if you win one of those big ones that we just talked about, you still have a chance to win Savannah Banana four-pack of tickets. And this is for the Haymarket Park game, which is a week from tomorrow. Okay, we do have another pair that you can win. If you go to froggy981.com, you can sign up to win right now with Equity Bank. You can do that just from the luxury of wherever you're listening to us from right now. So good luck in winning yourself some tickets, and have a wonderful rest of the day. We'll see you back here tomorrow. You want to say the thing about the tornado sirens? You're going to hear that this morning. What time is that, 10 o'clock?
4: Are you making me do this because Corey said something about how he doesn't like our outros?
3: No.
4: Okay.
3: He doesn't like him.
4: No, he
3: said
4: doesn't.
3: That. He said that kind of passive aggressively the other day.
4: Like blaming me. But
3: yeah,
4: whatever.
3: He was totally blaming you.
4: It's the blame should be on you, Gabby McGaverson. Anyway, this
3: wow. That doesn't hurt. I know you wanted it to.
4: I didn't. It just came out of me. Okay, this morning, the first Wednesday of the month is tornado siren test day. So if you hear a siren at 10:15 and you're anybody like me, don't freak out.
3: Because it's kind of cloudy, isn't it, today? You could freak out. There's no tornado.
4: Oh, it is. It is that. See?
3: Yeah.
4: Do you know where my mind goes? What if the odds line up and there is a tornado at 10:15?
3: Oh, man.
4: And we just told everybody it's a test. Shouldn't you treat a test
3: like
4: it's real?
3: Well, even worse, what if there's a tornado? What if there's a tornado at 10 a.m.? And so the real sirens go off, okay, and then
4: no,
3: and
4: the
3: then
4: opposite.
3: You come out, and you're like, I think it's clear, and then you hear the sirens again. Well, that's the test ones, and you got to take cover again. Well, that's false alarm.
4: I would think it would be worse if 10:15 siren goes off. Oh, test, and then 10:20 it goes off. You're like,
3: right.
4: Oh, double test.
3: It's going to be double test. Nope, dead.
4: Nope, dead.
3: Yeah, you're right. That's the worst scenario. Yeah.
4: Well, yeah. Just be on the lookout.
3: Stay in your basement here for a little bit. Everything will be fine. We'll see you back here tomorrow. A bunch of music is coming up for you next.
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11: Good morning, this is Rhea Arnes of the Rural Co-op with your morning grain update for June 2nd, 2026. Markets in the overnight. Grain future prices lower overnight. As of 6 a.m. Central Time, July corn fell 0.75 cents. July soybeans were 2.5 cents lower. And July hard over wheat was 7.5 cents lower. Corn soybeans were briefly spiked on the open last night with initial crop grades coming in below expectations, but a wave of selling quickly took over with the grain still on the downswing overall. Crops are still off to a solid start and a warm and wet forecast looms to aid ratings into mid-June. Cash prices in Superior on the open are cash corn 416 down half, new crop corn 436 down 1.5, cash milo 319 down 1/2, cash beans 1088 down 3.25, new crop beans 1117 down 1.75, and new crop wheat 578 down 8.75. 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

Froggy is broadcasting from the John Henry's Plumbing, Heating, Air, and Electrical Studio, where we have it set to a balmy 64 degrees in order to keep the audience captivated and awake. KFGE, Milford, Lincoln. 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

0: Summer is here, and Froggy has the one block party you don't want to miss. 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
11: Partly to mostly cloudy today with a 20% chance of isolated showers and thunderstorms, high in the mid-80s. Tonight, partly to mostly cloudy with a 40% chance of showers and thunderstorms, mainly after midnight, low in the upper 60s. Thursday, mostly cloudy with a 60% chance of showers and thunderstorms. Some storms may be severe, high in the upper 70s. From the 1011 Severe Weather Center, I'm meteorologist Brandon Rector.
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3: 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Calm down, Joe. 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

Yeah, we're just getting started, huh? 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Yep, good morning. Hello there. My name is Corey. Going to be hanging out with you for a couple of hours. The Ella Fellas.

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12: Partly to mostly cloudy today with a 20% chance of isolated showers and thunderstorms, high in the mid-80s. Tonight, partly to mostly cloudy with a 40% chance of showers and thunderstorms, mainly after midnight, low in the upper 60s. Thursday, mostly cloudy with a 60% chance of showers and thunderstorms. Some storms may be severe, high in the upper 70s. From the 1011 Severe Weather Center, I'm meteorologist Brandon Rector.
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2: 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We don't need the ladies tapping the Rockies. Corey Kent, Cole Wetzel, they are today's best country.

Froggy 98. More problems on the roadways, you know, road construction. I counted all the miles that's under construction in the city. Count them up. 70 miles of road construction in the big city of Lincoln. And it seems like all the construction is where I want to go. 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It's Froggy 98. This is Riley Green. Change my mind.

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1: Can't get enough of Luke Bryan. How about more of Luke Bryan for your midday? Today's best country, George Burns, Luke Bryan.

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Jelly Roll, Post Malone, Kauffman Stadium, going to be in the middle of July. And boy, oh boy, we've got your tickets. Froggy981.com. Froggy981.com. We are hooking you up with all of the concert tickets to Kansas City. 10 days after Jelly Roll and Post Malone rock Kauffman Stadium, they're going to be turning the lights on in the brand new amphitheater in Kansas City. We're talking about Morton Amphitheater. 10 days after Jelly Roll, it's going to be this guy.

0: up to 11. Jason Aldean throwing it down, throwing it down. Hey, you want a cell phone service that's always up? 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
1: How about the news of 11-story residential high-rise coming to 11th and N? Could possibly be the biggest downtown residential building. That's Froggy 98.

It's Froggy 98. We're going to be open for business at the Haymarket tomorrow. We're talking about a banana ball block party. Come on. We're going to be hooking you up with tickets, a family four-pack to the Haymarket banana ball game. That's going to be tomorrow. Rail Yard. 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

0: Foggy and the Lincoln Airport are bringing the turbulence for Banana Ball. Froggy didn't want to run out of ranch for this block party, so Amigos will be in the rail yard. Hey, it's going to be a Froggy Banana Ball block party on June 4th. A Banana Ball block party in the rail yard. The Lincoln Airport and Froggy 98.
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11: Partly to mostly cloudy today with a 20% chance of isolated showers and thunderstorms, high in the mid-80s. Tonight, partly to mostly cloudy with a 40% chance of showers and thunderstorms, mainly after midnight, low in the upper 60s. Thursday, mostly cloudy with a 60% chance of showers and thunderstorms. Some storms may be severe, high in the upper 70s. From the 1011 Severe Weather Center, I'm meteorologist Brandon Rector.
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I love it. It's Froggy 98. Loving seeing the duets of Morgan Wallen and Ella Langley playing shows together, taking over the world. Morgan Wallen is today's best country. Ella Langley is today's best country. They even got a perfume named after this song. It's B.

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Come on now. Looks like one of the coaches for the softball team just retired.

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So we got this thing called the Froggy Newsletter. You go on over to our website, you sign up for it, froggy981.com. We tell you, we get up in your inbox. This isn't bots. This is an AI. This is genuine, realistic, authentic Froggy 981.

Saw Dogs games going all the way into the weekend. We are Froggy 98. We got Saw Dog games. I think it's a early game today. Tomorrow you got a game. Froggy Feel Good Friday. Even got a Saw Dogs game. It's going to be a Froggy Feel Good Friday at the ball game. Love it. Saw Dogs. Turning the lights on at Haymarket Park. It's Froggy 98. How beautiful it is. It's Megan Maroney.

0: Froggy's teaming up with the Lincoln Airport to achieve higher elevation. The Banana Ball Block Party is in the rail yard on June 4th. The Block Party vibe will be going from 5 to 7, and you could win a family four-pack to Banana Ball at Haymarket Park. 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

Everybody in the club is getting froggy. Earlier this morning, Gary and Johanna were on your radio, and tomorrow morning, Gary and Johanna are going to be on your radio. Get a little froggy with Gary and Johanna tomorrow morning. I do IQ Challenge with Sartor Hayman. That is going to be tomorrow morning. Wake up to those guys. Right now, waking up to a sleepless in a hotel room.

picked Texas as a location from the LNK Airport. First LNK flight to Dallas is going to be happening tomorrow. It's Froggy 98 taking flight with today's best country. This is Hudson Westbrook.

0: Summer is here, and Froggy has the one block party you don't want to miss. 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
12: Partly to mostly cloudy this afternoon, with high temperatures climbing up into the mid-80s. It will continue to be muggy out there, and overall, chances for rain are pretty low, but we'll start to see those chances of rain pick up as we head into the day tomorrow, especially tomorrow morning. On and off showers and thunderstorms through the afternoon and evening. Can't rule out some isolated severe storms, with high temperatures dropping back into the 70s. From the 10-11 Severe Weather Center, I'm meteorologist Carmelo Latuca.
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Come on now. It's Froggy 98. 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Now that we got baseball and softball out of the way, now we're looking forward to volleyball and football. Come on now. We're going to be hooking you up with tickets, letting you know about all the ball games. It's Tucker Wetmore.

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1: Oh, with this Hantavirus thing going on, it looks like five of the U.S. passengers from the Hantavirus hit cruise ship have left quarantine in Omaha. You know, I guess when baseball and softball season gets over with, you know, you're just like, well, peace.
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We send off one of these bad boys at least once a week. We tell you about what's going on in the wonderful world of Froggy, and there's a lot of wonderful things going on in the wonderful world of Froggy. Hey, I'm Corey. Ella Langley, this is Lovin' Life Again. Take notes.

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10: I'm Ryan Martin with a look at your midday market update. Grain markets at midday still showing quite a bit of red here. Losses in the wheat market accelerating. We are double digits lower now in Chicago and Kansas City. Getting close to the spring wheat, getting double digits lower in Minneapolis. Once again, started with a little strength as the market consolidated on both corn and beans. Corn was the first to falter, down about 4 to 5. Now beans are lower as well, down about 4 to 7 cents. So a weaker day overall. Energy markets seeing crude oil back up about $2.50 a barrel. Cattle market is all over the place, selling off early and then trying to bounce back here at midday. Bean oil, again, the only bright spot in the ags, up triple digits, as that continues to be a bright spot in many parts of the world. the vegetable oil market quite strong. Quickly to the livestock side of things, we already mentioned live cattle. Feeders are equally as choppy. Hogs right now, mostly higher, up 2 to about 62 cents. I'm Ryan Martin.
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Road construction, more road construction. 70 miles, I counted every one of them. You know, when you're driving in that slow construction zones, there's nothing else to do except for follow the odometer. 70 miles of road construction happening in the city. And it seems like the construction's every road that I go down. It's Rocket 98. Here's Cambridge.

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0: Your morning's going to be a whole lot better when you wake up with Gary and Johanna. They got Sartor Hamans. Why am I still single? That's going to be tomorrow morning. Here's your boozy jelly roll.

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15: partly to mostly cloudy this afternoon, with high temperatures climbing up into the mid-80s. It will continue to be muggy out there, and overall, chances for rain are pretty low, but we'll start to see those chances of rain pick up as we head into the day tomorrow, especially tomorrow morning. On and off showers and thunderstorms through the afternoon and evening. Can't rule out some isolated severe storms, with high temperatures dropping back into the 70s. From the 10-11 Severe Weather Center, I'm meteorologist Carmelo Latuca.
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It's Froggy 98. Get them on up, get them on up. Looks like grocery prices are going to be going up. You got bad weather affecting the grocery prices, tariffs, cattle herd, and then, of course, gas prices. It's about time to go on that diet. Here's Jordan Davis. It's Froggy 98.

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It's Froggy 98. Tomorrow, how about a family four-pack to go check out Banana Ball at Haymarket Park before 90,000 people check out Banana Ball? You could be one of 9,000. You and your family, we will see you at the Banana Ball Block Party. That is going to be tomorrow afternoon.

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0: Yes, sir.
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0: It's Froggy 98. Yeah, I saw Dogs were playing baseball earlier today, but we still got baseball.

It's Froggy 98. Those girls just getting done with softball. More softball news. Jordy Fromm is pregnant. Oh, buddy. Are we going to get a baseball player, a softball player? We are your radio station for Husker Nation. That's right, baby. Here's John Party kicking them boots off. It's Froggy 98.

0: Froggy and the Lincoln Airport are giving away a family four-pack to the Haymarket Park Banana Ball Game. 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

Looks like those passengers that had the Hantavirus on the cruise ship making their way back home, leaving quarantine from Omaha, you know? It's kind of a bummer. They're going to miss out on the College World Series. It's right around the corner. 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

0: Froggy and the Lincoln Airport are bringing the turbulence for Banana Ball. 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Hey, it's going to be a Froggy Banana Ball block party on June 4th. 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
0: This is the Bryant Air Conditioning, Heating, Electrical, and Plumbing Froggy Forecast.
11: Partly to mostly cloudy this afternoon with high temperatures climbing up into the mid-80s. It will continue to be foggy out there. And overall, chances for rain are pretty low. We'll start to see those chances of rain pick up as we head into the day tomorrow, especially tomorrow morning. On and off showers and thunderstorms through the afternoon and evening. Can't rule out some isolated severe storms with high temperatures dropping back into the 70s. From the 10-11 Severe Weather Center, I'm meteorologist Carmelo Latuca.
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1: No way it was our last night.
0: What are we doing here? Oh, this is what we're doing. Okay. I got it. It's Froggy 98. Getting you through your workday. Luke Combs now. 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

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You can also travel the world, travel the skies with LNK Airport. First flight to Dallas is going to be tomorrow. How about picking Dallas, Texas for a location? Well, now you're going to be able to get direct flights starting tomorrow. Checking the baggage claim. Here's Choosing Texas. 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

0: Zach Topp, South of Sanity. It's Froggy 98. Hey, I'm Corey Edmonds, and want to tell you about a good deal going on. This is going to be with T-Mobile. You know, summer is here. People are graduating. People are going to thinking about going to schools, and you don't want to go to a school and get educated and realize that you got bad cell phone reception. That would just, you know, wouldn't be a good start of the summer, you know. And whatever other activities you got going on, you want to take pictures of your kids and so post them on social media. And while all the other family and all the other moms and dads are sucking up the Wi-Fi and they don't have, because they don't have a good connection, you want to come through with the best mobile network based on analysis by Ookla Speed Test Intelligence Data 2H 2025. 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
1: 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The Banana Ball Block Party is in the rail yard on June 4th. 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
1: Hi, this is Lance Farms Cooperative in Dorchester with the closing green markets for Wednesday, June 3rd. July corn was down 9 at 432. September corn was down 7 and 3 quarters at 440. July beans were down 11 and a quarter at 1154. And August beans were down 10 and 3 quarters at 1158. July Kansas City wheat was down 10 and 3 quarters at 624. 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

It's Froggy 98. More of today's best country for your afternoon. Yeah, Brooke Summer, she's coming in here next. Turn it up to 11 with some metallic country. This is country music. Jason Baghdad Aldean, turn it up. This is Don't Tell On Me, and he got it on Froggy 98. Brooke Summer's in next.

saw the old man's face. Front page obituary. He was a millionaire. He left his fortune to some guy he barely knew. His kids were mad as hell.

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Shaboozy with good news on Froggy 98. So just about two more days and Shaboozy dropping some new music, of course, off that album, The Outlaw, Sherry Lee, and other Western tales. The new song is going to be called A Cowgirl. So this will be interesting to see how he takes this album, like what direction.

0: Summer is here, and Froggy has the one block party you don't want to miss. 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
11: Partly to mostly cloudy this afternoon with high temperatures climbing up into the mid-80s. It will continue to be muggy out there. And overall, chances for rain are pretty low, but we'll start to see those chances of rain pick up as we head into the day tomorrow, especially tomorrow morning. On and off showers and thunderstorms through the afternoon and evening. Can't rule out some isolated severe storms with high temperatures dropping back into the 70s. From the 10-11 Severe Weather Center, I'm meteorologist Carmelo Latuca.
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It's Sam Hunt on Froggy 98. And tonight, if you get Love Island, you caught the reference. There's another episode. Love Island kicked off last night on Peacock. What is it, season 8? Can you believe season 8 for the U.S.? Are you watching?

John Party with Dirt on My Boots on Froggy 98. So Jordan Davis going to be at Stir Cove. 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

Zach Top right there, I Never Lie on Froggy 98. Zach actually surprised some fans at a recent Marcus King show. Of course, it was in Nashville. He joined Marcus and Blackberry Smoke's Charlie Starr for a cover of Charlie Daniels' Trudy. And then Zach, he posted actually a clip of the performance and said, honor to get to pick with Marcus.

threat after all the bars are closed on Froggy 98. All right, tomorrow is the big day. Hopefully the weather holds up and it doesn't rain, because we want to have a party, like outside, though. The Banana Block Party. We're going to be in the rail yard from 5 until 7, giving you a chance to pick up tickets to see the Savannah Bananas when they hit Haymarket Park on the 11th. And having just been at a couple of games at Haymarket Park, it's going to be so much fun. It's going to be nothing like anything you've ever seen. So get out there tomorrow, Haymarket Park. We've teamed up with L&K to make this possible.

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5: I was in Miami when Hurricane George hit the Keys. And I thought this was funny. Everybody was evacuated from the Keys except for one guy. He's going to stay there and tie himself to a tree on the beach to prove a point. And the point was, he said, that at 53 years of age, he was in good enough physical condition to withstand the wind and the rain from a Force 3 hurricane. Let me explain something to you. It isn't that the wind is blowing. It's what the wind is blowing. If you get hit with a Volvo, doesn't really matter how many sit-ups you did that morning.
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7: 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And I thought this was funny. Everybody was evacuated the Keys from the Keys except for one guy who's going to stay there and tie himself to a tree on the beach to prove a point. And the point was, he said, that at 53 years of age, he was in good enough physical condition to withstand the wind and the rain from a Force 3 hurricane. Let me explain something to you. It isn't that the wind is blowing. It's what the wind is blowing. If you get hit with a Volvo, doesn't really matter how many sit-ups you did that morning.
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1: 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Because you can just ruin someone's life and leave. 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I called a company and I was like, I don't like on my fence and I like to pee in the driveway. Do y'all do that? And they said, that's the main thing that we do.
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12: Partly to mostly cloudy this afternoon, with high temperatures climbing up into the mid-80s. It will continue to be foggy out there. And overall, chances for rain are pretty low. We'll start to see those chances of rain pick up as we head into the day tomorrow, especially tomorrow morning. On and off showers and thunderstorms through the afternoon and evening. Can't rule out some isolated severe storms with high temperatures dropping back into the 70s. From the 10-11 Severe Weather Center, I'm meteorologist Carmelo Latuca.
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Froggy 98 and Parker McCollum with Burn It Down. Parker going to be at CHI on August 1st. That is so close. It's like around the corner. He's going to be there with the Josh Abbott Band and Gary Allen. It's Parker McCollum 2026, and we got tickets. Froggy981.com.

Froggy 98, George Burge right there. It won't be long. All right, so we've teamed up with Equity Bank because, well, we know how difficult it is to get Savannah Banana tickets. Well, like, it's impossible because they're sold out. Well, they're not really. It's not impossible because we have them for you, and we want to give them to you. And it's super easy. All you have to do is head on over to our website. We teamed up with Equity Bank to get

Chris Stapleton. It's Tennessee Whiskey. I'm Froggy 98. So you know Chris is going to be in Lincoln at Pinnacle Bank Arena on October 7th. Like, literally, the dude could sing a birthday card and half of a phone book, and I'm sat. So get your tickets. Froggy981.com. We got a chance for you to win.

It's Froggy 98 and Luke Combs, Ain't No Love in Oklahoma. Over the weekend, Bailey Zimmerman. Last week and over the weekend, Bailey had to cancel a couple of shows. He just wasn't feeling real well. He didn't tell us what was really going on, but he did post like a heartbroken emoji. So we hope Bailey is feeling better.

0: Froggy and the Lincoln Airport are giving away a family four-pack to the Haymarket Park Banana Ball Game. A banana ball block party in the rail yard on June 4th.
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0: You can have the best yard on your block because luxury landscape will be at the Banana Ball Block Party. A banana ball block party in the rail yard. The Lincoln Airport and Froggy 98. Froggy has your afternoon traffic update. You might be off work, but now the real work begins. Dodging potholes. 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
2: A smooth start to our commute this afternoon. We do have several construction projects. We'll want to keep in mind South 27th, Calvert to Van Dorn, that is closed. Nebraska Parkway to Laurel, lane closures.

0: on South 27th as well. Work continues on I-180, Cornhusker to downtown, north and southbound lane closures for bridge work, and Cornhusker 35th to Havelock, lane closures and some head-to-head traffic. If you see a problem, call the traffic hotline 402-479-1414. That's the latest Time Saver traffic.
1: I don't know how come my daughters only pull their dresses above their heads when I introduce them to somebody important to me. Girls, say hello to Reverend Leonard. Hi! So, how you like the Beauty and the Beast panties there? Sure, Parker. Yeah, they got Snow White back at the house. Me, I'm wearing Lion King. Roar!
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3: 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And being a contractor, that's a great job to have. 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They took part of our fence down and put a porta-john in the driveway and left for 1 month. It looked like that's what I was having done. I called a company and I was like, I don't like on my fence and I like to pee in the driveway. Do y'all do that? And they said that's the main thing that we do.
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6: What does a baby computer call his father? 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Why did the computer get Google Glasses? 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What is a Google employee's favorite snack? Computer chips. 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Just browsing. And finally, what search engine do babies use? 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
8: I'm just crazy about cheese sauce. I love cheese sauce. 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So this is what I did. I bought myself a Wonder Woman costume. So now I walk right up to the window. The lady says, where's your vehicle? I say, I'm in my invisible jet. Give me my godforsaken curly fries. I've been cleared for takeoff. Helen!
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It's Russell Dickerson, Happened to Me on Froggy 98. So Lauren Elena dropping some new music off her upcoming Stages album. It's called Better Off, and she says it was written from the perspective of a girl who finally realizes she didn't lose anything by being cheated on. It takes you a while to realize that, but when you realize, hey, it was your loss, buddy, not mine, it's a really good feeling.

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2: A smooth start to our commute this afternoon. We do have several construction projects. We'll want to keep in mind South 27th, Calvert to Van Dorn, that is closed. Nebraska Parkway to Laurel, lane closures on South 27th as well. Work continues on I-180, Cornhusker to downtown, north and southbound lane closures for bridge work, and Cornhusker 35th to Havelock, lane closures and some head-to-head traffic. If you see a problem, call the traffic hotline 402-479-1414. That's the latest.
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It is Froggy 98 with Shaboozy. All right, so Cody Johnson getting in on the TikToks with the help of Emily Ann Roberts. So she convinced Cody and Clint Black to do a TikTok with her. It is going viral. It's all to Sackboy Billy's The Puerto Rico Song. If you haven't seen it, it's on all of their socials, and it's great.

So he's got jokes about his whole piano incident. It's Morgan Wallen on The Problem on Froggy 98. So he took to TikTok and he posted a video of himself standing in front of a piano. And he was like, hey, I just want you guys to know right now the piano's working. And then the caption's like, can't you tell I'm distraught over my piano? Well, if you don't know what I'm talking about, he was in Denver doing a show singing Sand in My Boots. He said he couldn't hear the piano and he flipped it. And then he finished the song, but he broke the piano after.

0: Froggy and the Lincoln Airport are bringing the turbulence for Banana Ball. Froggy didn't want to run out of ranch for this block party. So, amigos will be in the rail yard. Hey, it's going to be a Froggy Banana Ball block party on June 4th. A Banana Ball block party in the rail yard. The Lincoln Airport and Froggy 98. 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
1: On the downhill side of our drive time traffic, no accidents or major delays. We do have several construction projects. Do use caution as you move through and around. Keep in mind, I-180 Cornhusker to downtown. Northbound and southbound lane closures for bridge replacement. Havelock, 84th to 98th. That is closed for a bridge replacement project. Also, South 70th, Pine Lake to Yankee Hill. Short-term closure for railroad crossing repairs. If you come across a problem, call the traffic hotline 402-479-1414.
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Froggy 98 with Dylan Scott. All right, so here's the place you need to be tomorrow, the Rail Yard. We're going to be out there from 5 until 7. It's the Banana Block Party, and somebody is going to walk out of there with tickets to see the Savannah Bananas. All right, so we've teamed up with Ellen K. You know they got new flights going out of there all the time. And, well, you're going to be flying yourself, okay, well, walking real fast over to Haymarket Park to see the Savannah Bananas on June 11th when you win those tickets. But you got to be present to win tomorrow from 5 till 7.

0: Doggy is teaming up with the Lincoln Airport to achieve higher elevation. The Banana Ball Block Party is in the rail yard on June 4th. The Block Party vibe will be going from 5 to 7, and you could win a family four-pack to Banana Ball at Haymarket Park. Summer weather that's perfect for a block party, but Chiba Hut is going to make the Banana Ball Block Party extra toasty. If you know what I mean. Banana Ball with the Lincoln Airport and Froggy. 98. Froggy's working to make your commute short. 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
1: Wrapping up our traffic reports, most traffic continues to move fairly well. No accidents or major delays. We do have several construction projects we'll want to keep in mind. South 84th, Rokeby to about a half mile south. Southbound lane closures with north and southbound controlled by a temporary traffic signal. And keep in mind, South 48th, normal to South Street is closed for water main work. Also, South 48th from South Street to Sumner is closed for water main work. In addition to that, South Street is closed westbound from 49th to Cotner Boulevard. Keeping you moving with Time Saver Traffic, I'm Chris Lofgren.
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Zach Bryan, Casey Musgraves, I Remember Everything on Froggy 98. The lineup for the 2026 iHeartRadio Music Festival has been released. BTS and Cardi B, the headliners, but it's an all-genre event. So you've got more artists like Snoop Dogg, Benson Boone, and Lainey Wilson all set to take the stage. 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

0: Summer is here, and Froggy has the one block party you don't want to miss. 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
2: But I think weather people make stuff up anyway, like the heat index. There's no such thing as a heat index. If it's 100 degrees, it feels like 100 degrees. But wouldn't it be great if other things in life worked as well as the heat index? Let's say you get pulled over by the cops. Mr. Engvall, I clocked you at 103 miles an hour. Yeah, but it only felt like I was doing 55. Must be that speed index.
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2: Like, I remember back when we first got married, and my wife would say to me, "We need to talk." I'd make the mistake of talking. And every time I talk, I get my butt in more and more trouble. Now I have learned, if she says to me, "We need to talk," I do exactly the same thing I do when a police officer walks up to my car window. I look straight ahead, I give short yes and no answers until I find out what I'm being accused of.
0: Froggy, 98.
2: And now she's getting her own taste in music, which I think is cool, but a kid will get hold of a CD and they'll put it, "You're about ready to kill yourself." I've heard those dang Hanson kids so much, I'm about to bop that CD in the garbage disposal. And her little boyfriends are showing them now with these little pants. What's with this look? The baggy pants. You can hide a cooler from Sears in these things. Their underwear's jacked up to their neck. They got these $100 haircuts that look like barber school rejects to me. It's like she's seen a shaved on the side, long on the top, and then they grow that little three-hair goatee. Oh! You know they look like Shaggy from Scooby-Doo. That's who they look like.
0: Froggy, 98. 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
1: Showers and thunderstorms remain possible this evening. Not expecting anything severe, but it's certainly possible we could see some heavy rain. It will be warm and humid this evening as well, with temperatures in the 70s and 80s, dew points in the upper 60s to right around 70. As we go into the overnight hours, low temperatures will drop down to the 60s. Highs tomorrow, not as warm, only climbing into the upper 70s. From the 1011 Severe Weather Center, I'm meteorologist Carmelo Latuca.
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1: Parmalee Cowgirl on Froggy 98. Everybody loves the cowgirl, apparently, because Shaboozy getting ready to release a new song on Friday. His song called Cowgirl off of his brand new album, Sherry, The Outlaw Sherry Lee and Other Western Tales.

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It's Rock 98, Thomas Rhett and Jordan Davis. So Ella Langley, one of the biggest names in country music right now. You love Ella. You might be an Ella Gala. I don't know, or Ella Fella. I don't know what the girls are called. Okay, I just made it up. But anyway, she recently opened up in an interview about how she's kind of been navigating the newfound fame. And she says, I think my whole life I've really dedicated it to the craft and doing the job. And now that I'm up here and experiencing this, she said, I'm excited about settling down one day and pursuing the human version of my life. She also says she likes to take lots of breaks and go home because

0: Froggy and the Lincoln Airport have your boarding pass to Haymarket Park for Banana Ball. Go bananas at this block party. Froggy invited Girl Scout Spirit of Nebraska so the Girl Scouts can get the coveted Block Party Girl Scout badge.
1: Oh, yeah, baby.
0: A Banana Ball Block Party in the rail yard. 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
2: And the airlines are scaring me to death, man. They had a plane land in Dallas with no wheels. They took the people off that plane because fortunately nobody got hurt, and they put them on another jet of the same company. No. Put me on a bus. And get this. That plane had to abort its takeoff because of engine problems. Oh, if I'd have been on that plane, I'd have been screaming, "Hey, I got an idea. Why don't you just shoot us in the head right now? I have no more underwear to change into."
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7: I was in Miami when Hurricane George hit the Keys, and I thought this was funny. Everybody was evacuated from the Keys except for one guy who was going to stay there and tie himself to a tree on the beach to prove a point. And the point was, he said, that at 53 years of age, he was in good enough physical condition to withstand the wind and the rain from a Force 3 hurricane. Let me explain something to you. It isn't that the wind is blowing, it's what the wind is blowing. If you get hit with a Volvo, doesn't really matter how many sit-ups you did that morning.
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12: Showers and thunderstorms remain possible this evening. Not expecting anything severe, but it's certainly possible we could see some heavy rain. It will be warm and humid this evening as well, with temperatures in the 70s and 80s, dew points in the upper 60s to right around 70. As we go into the overnight hours, low temperatures will drop down to the 60s. Highs tomorrow, not as warm, only climbing into the upper 70s. From the 1011 Severe Weather Center, I'm meteorologist Carmela Latuca.
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It is Lee Bryce. It's called Hard to Love on Froggy 98. So just yesterday, I was like, all right, Brian Kelly. All right, Tyler Hubbard. You've been teasing us. Where is this reunion? And it looks like it might be happening. So they have updated their social media with a logo. It says FGL, LFG, you know, Florida Georgia Line. Let's go. And billboards have been popping up all over Nashville. And if you text, there's a phone number on it. And if you text the phone number listed on it, you get a message that says, turns out some things are just better together. More to come. FGL, LFG. So it looks like they're getting back together. And some people are speculating it might be at CMA Fest later this

0: and
1: Bailey Zimmerman on Froggy 98 tonight. If you are a Love Islander, well, your summer has officially started. New episodes kicked off last night. Of course, have new episodes Tuesday through Saturday. Recap on Sunday. You might as well just be living on the island with them.

It is Froggy 98 with Max McNown. It's Better Me for You. So Morgan Wallen making light of the situation that happened last weekend when he, flipped a piano and broke it. Piano, he said he couldn't hear it during his song. He was singing Sand in My Boots when he was at his show in Denver. He's made a TikTok, and he's like, see, as you can see, the piano is working. And the caption is like, can't you tell I'm distraught over it?

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19: The woman who invented the scrunchie has died. Reports are she couldn't put up with her life and got twisted in a hairy situation. When people heard about her passing, they got all knotted up. Pallbearers include Madonna, Sarah Jessica Parker, Debbie Gibson, Janet Jackson, and Paula Abdul. Instead of being buried, she was tied up, tangled, and got misplaced in the couch cushion. And rather than handing out tissues for mourners, they were given scrunchies that matched their clothes, and they wore them on their wrists so they could wipe away tears. Reporting from the Scrunchie Inventor Funeral, I'm Harry Frisback.
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19: The woman who invented the scrunchie has died. Reports are she couldn't put up with her life and got twisted in a hairy situation. When people heard about her passing, they got all knotted up. Pallbearers include Madonna, Sarah Jessica Parker, Debbie Gibson, Janet Jackson, and Paula Abdul. Instead of being buried, she was tied up, tangled, and got misplaced in the couch cushion. And rather than handing out tissues for mourners, they were given scrunchies that matched their clothes, and they wore them on their wrists so they could wipe away tears. Reporting from the Scrunchie Inventor Funeral, I'm Harry Frisback.
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22: And now she's getting her own taste in music, which I think is cool, but a kid will get hold of a CD and they'll play it to you about ready to kill yourself. I've heard those dang Hanson kids so much, I'm about to bop that CD in the garbage disposal. And her little boyfriends are showing up now with these little pants. What's with this look? The baggy pants. You can hide a cooler from Sears in these things. Their underwear's jacked up to their neck. They got these $100 haircuts that look like barber school rejects to me. It's like she's seen a shaved on the side, long on the top, and then they grow that little three-hair goatee. Oh! You know they look like Shaggy from Scooby-Doo. That's who they look like.
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